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0: Let me tell you the story of that guy. 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

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It's a place where you'll be safe to feel our grace, 'cause we've only

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1: 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Our colors will fade eventually, so if our time is running now, day after day, we'll make the mundane a masterpiece. 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

0: Iman, Yatsufi Aidat, Boris Haira Fradi, Kevin Aneve, Kevin Eni. 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Yerkazik David Getta, Just the Way You Are. Uidon Shag!
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2: They say the holy water's watered down, and this town's lost its faith. Our colors will fade eventually, so if our time is running out, day after day, we'll make the mundane a masterpiece. Oh my, my, oh my, my love, I take one look at you, you're taking me out.